did you ever realize that your mistake had a price? Oh, you threw it all away, 'cause you're the devil in disguise. Now would you ever realize the consequences?

around. TV news and cameras, there's choppers in the sky. Marines, police, reporters ask where, far and wide. Better yell, we're out of here. Seen us since right.

clock they fade. Promises are always made. 10 soldiers on the front parade. Feel the fear, this ill decayed.

0: KI Musiknacht bei Antenne Pfalz.
1: She dances like a wildfire, burning in the night. Her laughter echoes dreams, bringing life to life.